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look out to our top five at nine, the most trending talked about songs in country music. But first, the newest out of Cody Johnson. This is a beautiful song called The Fall. I hope you like it. It's on Country Nights.

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5: Thanks, Captain Obvious.
6: Hi, Kyle. You are running a family of Cane Corsos. This is a very large breed, right? Demands a lot of attention, like, but really is like a protective guardian type.
7: That's very correct, yeah.
6: Okay. All right. What do you do to honor the one that has passed? Because you guys just add more to your crew, right?
7: Pretty much, yeah. We had to put them down a day before my wife's birthday, so that sucked.
6: Aww.
7: And just after that, the people we got him from reached out, and their female was pregnant. Sorry, she just gave birth, and there was a different father, different breed of father. So we said, well, maybe that won't be cancerous. So we picked him up, and it's basically the identical dog by raising him the same way.
6: And you guys got a tattoo of your last dog? See, a tattoo?
7: We also got tattoos. My wife got a nose print on her thigh where he used to boop her on the thigh, and I got a

0: you coming on my hand because I, that was my, like, are you coming with me? He perked right up and like, let's go.
1: Tattoos are a good idea, right? And a lot of people do get memorial tattoos.
0: Yeah. Oh, for sure. I've got a fair amount on my body.
2: Well, depending on how many dogs and how big they are, you might not have any room left.
0: 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We got another Corso Cross. There's going to be at least two more coming.
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0: Okay, Mel, tell us how long it took your mixed league team to win your first game.
1: Took us 5 years.
0: Come on!
1: No. We could out drink the whole league.
2: Yeah.
1: So we won first place in that. So
0: that's all that matters then. You won first place in drinking.
1: Yeah.
2: Well, and that's part of it too. Not the drinking part of it. I mean, but no, having a few beverages, but it's the camaraderie of hanging out with the right people, right?
1: Exactly. It made people angry that we were having so much fun. It's like, you know, we get our first run and they're like, we're all jumping off the bench and they're all like, you're losing by 10. And we're like, and? Yeah. We scored. So, exactly. You know, it was a big deal.
2: There's a couple of teams in our league that, like, they're the no fun teams, right?
1: Yeah.
2: I know the feeling.
0: Does the goal become that though at some point? Because like you know that you're not winning at the actual game. So then the focus shifts. Or like at some point, Mel, did you guys actually try?
1: Oh, for sure, we tried. Every game we tried. Mm. It's just we were playing in a very competitive league, but yeah. we didn't care. We were there to have fun, and it got to the point where we got some young kids on the team that were competitive since the day they were born and won on team. So, yeah, then it became that, okay, we got to try to win something. I mean, it's not that we weren't trying, but having a little bit of young blood in there did help, you know. So
2: yeah, it's never a lack of trying. With our guys.
1: No, not at all.
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4: Good morning. I'm Eva Frages-Gatos. U.S. President Donald Trump is set to land in Beijing today for a summit with Chinese leader Xi Jinping. Trump told reporters trade will be the main focus of their discussions, not Iran. Meanwhile, a senior Pentagon official says the U.S. war with Iran has cost the U.S. taxpayers $29 billion so far. Canadian officials say 16 people in three provinces are among those in isolation after being linked to the hantavirus-hit cruise ship. They're in addition to the three in Ontario considered high risk and already isolating after possible exposure to the virus, either on the ship or on a flight. Health officials in Ontario, Alberta, and BC say the 16 are voluntarily isolating and none are reporting any symptoms. Big box retailers will be able to stay open on the Victoria Day holiday this year following recent changes to the province's Retail Business Holidays Act. The province passed the changes in late April. Employee protections, including public holiday pay and the right to refuse work for many retail employees, will still apply. In Ottawa today, Canadian astronaut Jeremy Hansen and his Artemis II astronaut crew, who captured the world's attention during a historic journey to the far side of the moon, are set to meet with the Prime Minister. In Kingston today, showers and a high of 14. Tonight, cloudy with a shower and a low of 5. Thursday, cloudy, chance of showers and a high of 14.
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0: Cloudy with a shower and a low of 5. Thursday, cloudy, chance of showers and a high of 14.
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0: 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I don't know, the Chicks, Rascal Flatts, some Tucker Wetmore, maybe a little Russell Dickerson, James Markerbam, Brett Kissel, maybe some Dasha, maybe the Jonas Brothers, unexpected, right? 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
10: Country 93.5 weather, cloudy with showers today and the risk of a thunderstorm this afternoon with a high of 14. Down to plus 5 with showers overnight and then showers tomorrow with a high of 14. Right now in Kingston, it's 8 degrees.
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12: Ooh, you know what? 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
10: Jonas Brothers, got it. 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
12: Yes, thank you.
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0: questions, 60 seconds, $1,000 up for grabs. It's Robin and PJ's $1,000 Minute.
1: Ashley, are you going to smashly this or what?
2: I hope so. It's my birthday, too.
1: Oh my gosh. Wow. What are you doing today? What's happening for your birthday?
2: Going to work.
1: Nice. Gross. No, gross.
3: They didn't give you the day off? Like, what's the deal? Come on.
2: No, I wish.
1: Are they going to have a party for you or something? Like, is something happening at work today?
2: Probably not. You know, just an average Wednesday.
3: Oh,

0: Jelly roll and need a favor. I need a favor. We need to sign a prenup here on our third date.
1: Would you consider a prenup if you were getting married? A New York divorce lawyer says you should and that you should start talking about it as early as your third date with a potential partner. The majority of people who have been married before on the text line at 269-269 say yes. If they were to get married again, they would absolutely do a prenup. Christine's here. She says, hi, Robin and PJ. I agree with the prenuptial agreement for a woman in her mid-50s. I want to protect what I've worked my whole life for and ensure my children are taken care of when I'm gone. I don't want half of everything going to someone coming into the picture in the final stretch. I would think most people, women especially, my age feel that way. I would agree. I'm close to Christine's age.
0: You know what's interesting about this is that so many people have said they wish they had done it, and yet people don't do it.
1: Because you don't think about it. When you go into that first love and that first marriage, right? I'm sure, again, I'm not married, but I'm sure you think it's going to be forever.
0: Sure, of course. Well, right? That's the reason you're staying in the relationship.
1: Exactly. You don't know what you don't know. Coming up, Allie and her husband have a prenup. How did they get there? And the twist they decided to include in theirs are coming up in

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1: Okay, Allie, you and your husband have a prenup. Talk to us a little bit about the process of that. Was it difficult? Was it easy? Did you bring it up on the third date? We got to know.
2: No, we had talked about it kind of early on, we both were on page for it. But then in my husband's fashion, didn't bring it up again until the last second, which was fine. I mean, I was on board anyways for it, but we were engaged. And then it was about 7 months before our wedding where it was okay, we should probably do this. So our happy, pre-wedding phase was dampened a bit by planning for our marriage to dissolve.
3: To flame out.
2: Yeah, but that really says a lot kind of about our relationship, though, that we could go through that. And we're still married. We've been married for 4.5 years now. So it's a good thing. We both brought things to the relationship before. So,

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0: Alan Jackson, Chattahoochee, 8:38. Good morning. It's Robin and PJ. I'm feeling good. I'm feeling smart. I'm feeling knowledgeable. I'm ready for another edition of Generation Gap to keep my momentum going.
1: If there was ever a relationship that needed a prenup, it's between PJ and Taylor. Can a 55-year-old man outsmart, outwit, and outplay a 26-year-old sharp as a tack and just a sarcastic, much younger woman in a battle of trivia? We'll find out in 3 minutes. This guy is going to be everywhere this summer. Coming soon to a country music festival near you, Cam Whitcomb. He just won't quitter.
0: Oh, I see what you did there.
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1: Dean Brody, where'd you learn how to do that? Hey, good morning. It's Jesse. Not going to lie, little bummed out today. My Montreal Canadiens, tough loss last night in game four. They were all over Buffalo, and then Buffalo got a really lucky bounce off the glass to tie the game, a bad penalty from the Habs, so they ended up losing game four last night, 3-2. I haven't lost hope in Canada's team, though. I have predicted Habs in seven, so it's still going to happen. But yeah, not a great night last night. Feel free to join the show anytime today. 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
11: Country 93.5 weather. Not a very nice day for us today. Showers and thunderstorms expected throughout the day with a high of 14. Overnight, a chance of showers continuing, going down to a low of 6. Tomorrow, partly cloudy. A chance of showers in the morning. Should be nice by the afternoon, though. And on Friday, partly cloudy with a high of 20. Right now in Kingston, some rain and 9 degrees.
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really function in the morning. It's Jesse, and if you need a literal bucket of coffee to get going, great news, Dunkin' Donuts just announced yesterday they're coming back up to Canada, planning on opening up hundreds of locations across the country. And they just announced a 64-ounce or roughly 2-liter literal bucket of iced coffee down in the States. And I'm assuming they're going to offer that here too. And if they do, they should call it a Ryu after Olivier Ryu, who's that 7'9", absolutely massive basketball player in the NCAA. I just like the sound of that. Yeah, I'll take a dozen donuts and one Ryu iced coffee, please. Here's Carrie Underwood, Blown Away.

new one from Corey Kent and Co Wetzel. That's Rocky Mountain Low. Hey, it's Jesse. The unofficial kickoff to summer is this weekend, the May 2-4 weekend coming up, which drives me crazy, by the way, that it doesn't fall on May 24th. We could easily just push it by a week and make that happen, but we don't. You know what I am excited for this summer, though? Rib Fests. A big container of ribs on a sunny day. This song has me just dreaming about a rack of ribs right now. You can't tell I skipped breakfast this morning. It's Tim McGraw, Something Like

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4: This is Jordan Davis, and this is my song, Turn This Truck Around. I was able to kind of get into my southern rock feels, and I feel like you're going to hear that.

The new one from Jordan Davis, Turn This Truck Around on Kingston's Country 93.5. Hey, it's Jesse. I was just talking about how I'm excited for Rib Fest this summer. And another fest that I can't wait for is YGK Craft Beer Fest, which is now officially just 1 month away. June 13th out at Fort Henry. Always a great time out at the hill on Fort Henry. On the hill at Fort Henry. I think I said that kind of backwards just now. Food trucks, live music, and of course, as the name would suggest, lots of craft beer. Tickets are on sale now if you want to get yours and join me there. 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
8: Country 93.5 weather, kind of a gross day for us today. Showers expected off and on throughout the day with a high of 14. Might get a thunderstorm this afternoon as well. Tonight, partly cloudy, a chance of showers going down to a low of 6. And tomorrow, more of the same, partly cloudy, a slight chance we'll see some rain and a high of 14. Right now in Kingston, some light rain and 8 degrees.
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see a truck that's lifted so high, you think to yourself, how do you even get into that thing? Kane Brown is a driver of one of those trucks. It's Jesse, and he just put up a video of him pulling his F-150 from behind, and it looks like a deleted scene from Honey, I Shrunk the Kids. Kane Brown looks like he's about 2.5 feet tall standing next to this truck. I don't know how he would get into it, and I really don't know how his wife, Caitlin, would get into this thing. It's a gigantic, easily 7-inch lift on this truck. This song Kane Brown wrote for his wife, Caitlin. It's his new one, Woman.

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3: 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Country 93.5 weather. It is ugly out there today. A good chance of showers and risk of a thunderstorm throughout the day with a high of 14. Overnight, partly cloudy. A slight chance we'll get some more rain, going down to a low of 6. And tomorrow, partly cloudy. A chance of showers and a high of 14. Right now in Kingston, some light rain and 9 degrees.
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Thomas Rhett and Jordan Davis, Ain't a Bad Life. I wanted to sing that song today, as didn't win the lotto, but the Habs won. But unfortunately, the Habs did not win last night. Hey, it's Jesse on Kingston's Country 93.5. The 12 o'clock takeover is coming up in just a few minutes. And our theme for today is redneck songs. If you've got a favorite song with redneck in the title or just in the lyrics throughout the song, let me know which one you'd like to hear. Text or voice note to 269-269 or give me a call, 613-544-9350.

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3: On my drive into work this morning, I heard Morgan Wallen and Post Malone's I Ain't Coming Back. And the first line in that song is, I'm a redneck. And it got me thinking about redneck songs. So that's going to be our theme for the 12 o'clock takeover today. Let me know your favorite redneck song with either redneck in the title or like this one, redneck heavily in the lyrics. Going to get things started today with a request from Janet. Blake Shelton with Miranda Lambert and the Pistolanis on the backup vocals on this song. It's Blake Shelton's Boys Around Here kicking off the 12 o'clock takeover.

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0: James Barker Band and Dalton Dover on the water on the 12 o'clock takeover. Hey, it's Jesse. We're talking about your favorite redneck songs today. Let me know what song you want added to the playlist. Text or voice note over to 269-269. I just got a text from Alex, and he wanted to hear this one from Craig Morgan, which he put out back in 2005. And Craig Morgan kind of wanted to take back the word redneck with this song. He said it used to be considered a derogatory term, a bad thing. He wanted it to be a good thing and more about the lifestyle than what it used to be known as. It's Craig Morgan, Redneck Yacht Club.
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6: Country 93.5 weather. My KSSC baseball just got canceled. Not surprisingly, but still kind of a bummer. Showers and thunderstorms expected later on this afternoon, a high of 14 today. Overnight, a good chance of showers going down to a low of 6. Tomorrow, a chance of showers, a high of 14, then partly cloudy on Friday and 18 degrees. Right now in Kingston, partly cloudy and 10.
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8: Country 93.5 weather. Today, showers. Those should end at some point this afternoon. There's still a risk of a thunderstorm. 10 to 15 millimeters of rain is what we can expect. It's going to get a little windy at times as well. Today's high is going to be 14. And then tonight, cloudy with a chance of some showers and a low of plus 5. Currently, it's 10.
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3: Country 93.5 weather. Today, showers. Those should end at some point this afternoon. There's still a risk of a thunderstorm. 10 to 15 millimeters of rain is what we can expect. It's going to get a little windy at times as well. Today's high is going to be 14. And then tonight, cloudy with a chance of some showers and a low of plus 5. Currently, it's 10.
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0: finalists for Boots and Hearts. Yes, you can be Boots bound. Hello, who's this?
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0: Donnie, I wanted to call and let you know that you're one of our finalists for Boots and Hearts.
1: Awesome.
0: You and three friends could be off to the show, camping and parking included for the weekend. Robin and PJ are going to make the big grand prize announcement on Tuesday morning. Have you been to Boots and Hearts before?
1: Never.
0: It's one heck of a lineup this year, and if you are selected as our grand prize winner, you're going to have one heck of a time.
1: I'll keep my fingers crossed.
0: Keep those fingers crossed, because Robin and PJ could be calling you on Tuesday morning to let you know that you are indeed a winner. Your next chance to win happens this afternoon with Samuel between 5 and 6, so make sure you're listening for your chance to win. 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

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How did I get so L-U-C-K-Y? How did I?

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1: It's Kingston's Country 93.5. I've never been able to figure it out. Like, you could give me a guitar. I took guitar lessons for like a year when I was 10 years old. Couldn't play a single chord for you. I took saxophone classes for like 2 years in middle school. If you gave me one now, just no sounds are coming out. I realized too quickly that if you're in a class filled with people playing the saxophone and you look like you're playing the saxophone, then your teacher's just going to assume that you know how to play the saxophone. But then there's other people who you give them an instrument and 10 minutes later, they're just producing some beautiful music. Like our one to watch, Evan Burrison. He's from Fort Erie, Ontario. And the man just knows how to make music. He produces all of his own songs. He plays the drums, the bass, the guitar. And as you can hear on this record, he sings with the best of them. It's Southside of Sober.

What's your funniest misheard lyric? You can text me at 269-269. When Ella Langley's Be Her came out, I had a little bit of an argument with my girlfriend because we were listening to it and she said, is Ella Langley singing Be Hurt here? And I was like, no, what are you talking about? The song is called Be Her. She's obviously just saying the word her, not hurt. And then I listened to the song again. Oh, I was very wrong. It's a little bit of wordplay there. She is saying her sometimes, but she's also saying hurt. It was a weird hill for me to die on. Pretty silly looking back. But I'm curious if there's any songs where you've misheard the lyrics, where you look back and you're like, oh my gosh, what was I thinking? You can text me at 269-269. Now this is a song I'm very confident I know all the words. I'm very confident you know all the words. If you ask anyone on the street, they probably know most of them. It's Ella Langley. She was in Texas on Kingston's Country 93.5. Just when

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0: weirdly close to summer weather. High of 18, a little bit of rain throughout, which honestly might be good. You need to cool down when we're getting all the way up to 18. Right now, it's 12 with a mix of sun and clouds.
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3: For Guns N' Roses' Paradise City, she sang, "Take me down to the very nice city."
2: It's nice to think that the city could be nice.
3: Well, yeah. I don't think this one particularly was, but yeah.
2: Hold on, let's play a little bit of Paradise City. Take me down to the Paradise City where the grass is green and the girls are pretty. See that? I don't know what your mom is thinking, but I was listening a little further into the song. Take me down to the Paradise City where the grass is green and the girls are pretty. And now I'm starting to think your mom is right. I mean, you hear this. Take me down. He's saying very nice. Your mom might be right, or I've gone a little bit insane. That's the thing with these misheard lyrics. Sometimes you do fall for the trick. Let me know the funniest lyric you ever misheard. You can text me at 269-269. Right now, John Morgan, Jason Aldean, Friends Like That.

That's John Party, Dirt on My Boots. But what if I could put dirt on my hearts? Like boots and hearts. We need to stop letting people into the studio. Of course, if you want to be boots bound, go into the Boots and Hearts Music Festival. 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Someone's going to give you an opportunity to become a finalist. And then Tuesday morning, Robin and PJ are calling the winner, giving out 4 tickets plus parking plus camping for the entire weekend, which is incredible because I know you would rather be sleepless in a trailer than sleepless in a hotel room. I said, get them out of here. It's Luke Combs.

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2: You know that song, like Camouflage?
1: The Brandy song, right?
2: Yeah. So he would be so loud and proud. Camouflage! Camouflage!
1: I actually have the song right here. And I kind of hear what your grandfather's saying. It kind of sounds like Camouflage.
2: I don't think so.
1: I know that I'm wrong, and I know the name of the song is Camouflage. But as soon as you texted me that, I looked it up, and I was like, I think she's singing Camouflage.
2: He thinks so.
1: You don't hear it at all?
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1: Luke Combs received an honorary degree of music from the Appalachian State University. So now Luke Combs is finally going to get asked, what's next for you? You're going to get an honorary job? I think you should get an honorary master's. That's where the honorary money is. Sourpuss is back in Canada. After being taken off the shelves to do its American production, they shifted to producing it in Canada. And now if you head to the liquor store, you can get some Sourpuss. Or more likely, you can see a Queen student struggling down the street with a bottle of Sourpuss. And finally, Shania Twain announced a new album called Lil Miss Twain out this summer and dropped the lead single, Little Rosie. If you want to hear that full song, text Shania to 269-269.

And I mean, man, the last time we got news this good, I honestly couldn't tell you. It's Coe Wetzel and Jesse Murph, High Road, Kingston's Country, 93.5.

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0: Are you excited for the ACM Awards? It's Kingston's Country 93.5, Sunday night on Amazon Prime. It's going to be such a great show. I mean, if you care about the awards, you got a ton of stacked categories, really competitive this year. Like Female Artist of the Year, where they got Kelsey Ballerini, Miranda Lambert, Ella Langley, Megan Maroney, and Lainey Wilson. That is a stacked lineup. But if you don't care about the awards, which is fair, there's a lot of awards going on and you don't get to get any of the trophies, you should still be tuning into the ACM Awards just for the performances. I mean, you got most of those ladies I just mentioned going to be performing some songs. You got legends like the Red Clay Strays performing. Even Kacey Musgraves is going to be performing. She's kind of coming back to the world of country music. Not that she ever left. She's leaning in a little more. This is off her biggest album ever, that brand new record, Dry Spell.
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0: Do you think you have enough storage? It's Kingston's Country 93.5. I don't know about you, but at this point, most of my life has been thinking about storage. I mean, have you gotten that note from Google yet saying, hey, we gave you 15 free gigabytes of storage in Gmail and you're running out? I spent my morning deleting old emails because if I didn't do that, next week Google would just stop giving me my emails. And how else are you supposed to receive all that spam? It's actually one of the things that's so great about the Seeker app. That's S-E-E-K-R, wherever you get your apps. Just checking my phone. Only takes up 83 megabytes. That's less than Netflix, than Amazon, than most email apps, than basically any other app you would use on your phone. It takes up less storage space than Ticketmaster. And I'm listening to the Seeker app a lot more often than you're probably going to a concert. It makes it worth it. Not taking up too much space for you. Plus, you get to listen to Country 93.5 wherever you are, wherever you're going. You're Jordan Davis. Turn this truck around.
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13: Country 93.5 weather. The rain is starting to pick up a little bit, and it's going to be lasting for a while. Tonight dropping down to 7 as we might even get a little bit of a thunderstorm. Then rain continuing through tomorrow with a high of 14. A little bit of rain on Friday, but it's also going to be really hot. One of those days where you maybe ditch the raincoat, just rock the umbrella, maybe even a poncho, whatever works for you. Right now, it's 12 and rainy, and we've got a new Shania song that I kind of want to play you. If you want to hear it, text Shania to 269-269. I think we'll be playing it in just a few minutes.
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0: Are you excited for a Shania Twain summer? It's Kingston's Country 93.5. Today she announced she's got an album coming out this summer, Lil' Miss Twain. She dropped a single to celebrate. Sharon, are you excited to hear that song?
1: Yeah, I am. I love Shania Twain.
0: Did you know there was a new song coming out?
1: I did hear there was a new one coming out, and I think I heard parts of it. You can have something, but you can't have my truck.
0: You basically got it there. That's how good Shania is. The song's been out for like 4.5 hours, and it's already stuck in your head.
1: Well, I just thought, yep, that's me. You can't have my truck. You can take what you want, but leave my truck alone.
0: Do you think we should play the song now?
1: Yeah, you should.
0: Okay, we'll give it a spin.
1: Okay.
0: It's new. Shania Twain, Dirty Rosie. You're on Kingston's Country, 93.5.

0: Did you like that new Shania Twain song? It's Kingston's Country 93.5. We just gave it a spin. It's called Dirty Roses. Darren, did you like it?
1: I love it. Like a bit bluesy sound to it and just a funky upbeat to it. I was walking down the street dancing along to it.
0: Are you generally a Shania Twain fan?
1: She's hot.
0: Do you like the music, Darren?
1: I do. I like that song and I like Party for Two. Those are my two favorites.
0: That new album's going to be pretty exciting this summer.
1: I could see it doing well, yeah. Maybe there'll be more gold on it.
0: I mean, it's Shania Twain. Odds are that's what you're getting.
1: I'm figuring it will be, yeah.
0: Right now, it's Garth Brooks calling Baton Rouge. You're on Kingston's Country, 93.5.

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0: It's almost 5 o'clock here on Kingston's Country 93.5, which means almost time for you to start paying attention to be boots bound. At some point in the 5 o'clock hour, I'm going to give you a chance to become a finalist. Sean, you were texting me at 269-269. I can feel you getting a little antsy.
1: Yes! Yesterday, you called me. I deliver for Uber. You called me yesterday, and I was delivering. Missed the call.
2: I'm so sorry.
1: I want the tickets.
2: Hopefully, today is your day. I got my fingers crossed for you.
1: Okay, perfect.
2: Sean's struggle is a good reminder. Once you text in, once you try to become a finalist, make sure your ringer's on. Because if I call you and you pick up, that means you're in the draw to get 4 tickets to Boots and Hearts August 7th to 9th. See this guy live. It's Tucker Wetmore, Brunette.
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3: That sound means we're into the 5 o'clock hour. Gotta pay attention. You might be boots bound. But also, have a good time driving on home. You don't have to work anymore. That's the best news. Your quitting time record, Alan Jackson, Mercury Blues.

0: That was your Quitting Time record, Mercury Blues, here on Kingston's Country 93.5. It means we're into that 5 o'clock hour, which means at some point I can make you a finalist to go to the Boots and Hearts Music Festival. And yesterday, I made you wait a little bit. Wait and wait and wait. It was almost painful. Today, we're going to do things a little bit differently.
1: You could be Boots bound.
0: Text Boots to 269-269. That's B-O-O-T-S 269-269. Why should we wait? I know you're a little impatient. Of course you are. I know how badly you want to go to the Boots and Hearts Music Festival. An incredible weekend for four. We take care of your tickets, your parking, your camping. All you got to do is show up. And right now, text Boots to 269-269. Sit by the phone and wait for me to call. Because when I do, you better pick up. Ella Langley, be her.

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0: Jenna, how many times have you tried to become a finalist to be Boots Bound?
1: This is my second time, actually.
0: Well, second time's the charm. Congratulations.
1: Thank you very much.
0: Do you already have a group of four in your head who would be going to the festival with you?
1: I'm sure I could find three others and myself, for sure.
0: If you're one of Jenna's friends right now, you should be texting her. Try to get on that list as soon as possible.
1: Okay, perfect.
0: And remember, your next chance to get in on the draw coming up in the 7 a.m. hour tomorrow here on Kingston's Country 93.5. Then again in the 10 a.m., 2 p.m., and 5 p.m. hours.
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0: Did you hear the big news from Megan Patrick? It's Kingston's Country 93.5. Earlier this week, she took to Instagram to announce she's had to cancel a lot of her shows over the summer. And she explained why in a very beautiful Instagram post.
1: But over the last few weeks, after a lot of conversations with my doctor, my family, my team, and with Mitchell, I know my baby's well-being has to come first. And right now, that means taking better care of myself. But I don't want to contribute to the narrative that women have to be superwoman all the time and run themselves into the ground just to succeed. And that's certainly not the example I want to set for my own daughter either.
0: So amazing to see an artist like Megan Patrick, who can be so honest and vulnerable with her fan base. Although when you listen to her songs, it's not that surprising. All that vulnerability right there, which is why, you know, the fans are going to be with her through everything. It's Megan Patrick. Safe place to break.

0: can tell.
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14: Country 93.5 weather. We're going to be getting a little bit more rain tonight, maybe even a bit of a thunderstorm as it drops down to 7. Tomorrow, high of 14 with a little more rain. Friday, a little bit of rain, sure. No one's denying that. But it's also going to be a high of 18, which definitely makes the rain feel worth it. Right now, we're getting a bit of a break from the rain before it really picks up tonight. It's 11 with a mix of sun and clouds.
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How are you feeling about the Habs? It's Kingston's Country 93.5. They're in the second round of the Stanley Cup playoffs, facing off against the Buffalo Sabres. Last night, they lost 3-2, tying the series at 2-each, which basically makes it a 3-game series now. First team to win 2 more games is going on to the Stanley Cup semifinals. And it feels like Montreal could pull it off. It feels possible. But then you always have that voice in the back of your head that comes up every single time you see a Canadian team do well in the playoffs. You're just like, is this going to happen? Really? Are the Habs going to go back? That loss last night felt like a tough one to come back from. But who knows? If any team can get back in the saddle, it feels like the Habs are going to pull it off. The next game, Thursday night. Right now it's Luke Combs back in the saddle.

0: Are you trying to get boots bound? It's Kingston's Country 93.5. We're in that 5 o'clock hour, which means at some point I could give you a chance to become a finalist, except for the fact that we already did that. Like right after Quitting Time, early in the 5 o'clock hour, we got a finalist. It's all good news. If you missed it, it's okay. You'll have four more chances tomorrow in the 7 a.m., 10 a.m., 2 p.m., and 5 p.m. hours. But you don't want to miss out on those shots. Eventually, you will run out of opportunities, which is why you need the Seeker app, S-E-E-K-R, wherever you get your apps. It lets you listen to Kingston's Country 93.5. Wherever you are, wherever you're going, you could be at work with a little bit of headphones in. No one would notice, and you're still getting all those opportunities to win. Might be what you have to do to pull this one off. We got Thomas Rhett, Jordan Davis. Ain't a bad life.
1: Didn't win a lot, but the dogs won. 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

Hi, it's Samuel signing off for the night here on Kingston's Country 93.5. Keep on listening for Country Nights with Sam McDade. You can text her at 269-269. Let her know what you're up to. She's going to be hanging out with you till 10 o'clock tonight. And then tomorrow, four more chances to be boots bound in the 7 a.m., 10 a.m., 2 p.m., and 5 p.m. hours here on Kingston's Country 93.5. And now it's Zach Top, South of Sanity.

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